Good evening, ladies and gentlemen, and welcome to number 999,999,999th draw of our national lottery. Round about here, we'd like to ask a member of the public.

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You know, see, we are going to win. We're to the last spin, no man.

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I'm looking for one new value. I'm looking for one new value, but nothing comes.

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It just kept on going. 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

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Sometimes we just have to play some music, you know, whether we've studied or not. We just pick up an instrument, you know, like it's trying to get down with the new rhythm.

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Pull the plug, give yourself a hug. Here's a little tune for you to calm your nerves down. I'm sorry you had a bad day at work. It doesn't mean you have to spit on this world. I accept we can't like or approve everything. I accept we're allowed to express our feelings. But you got lost on internet, abandoned in the matrix. Ask Trinity how she deals with her stolen nude pics. How she looks at herself after you ruin her integrity. Ask your girl how she feel. Oh, sorry you ain't got none. So how do you sleep with a lack of affection? How can you be loved if you can't help yourself? What kind of words can hold your attention? Make you stop shitting around, hating everything. This might sound a bit cheesy, so take it easy, sweetie. Here's a gift from the band. A ticket for the land of the rainbows and unicorns.

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You talk behind her back, well, actually you're only top and whack. 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